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0: You see there? There was two adverts there that are labelled up. Let's have a look. Government ad. And this has come on. We've got four of them now. That must be updated by the big boss. Mm. I wonder if we've got to do government ads to appease the government to keep Ali out of prison.
1: In Britain today, we all know that many, many people are trapped behind the wheel of a car. We ask which is the best way to reach them. Let's see the figures. Look at that. 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All of them cabbies. Overwhelming evidence that for the motorist, radio is the route that's right.
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0: I know from the public reaction that we've been greatly missed, Simon.
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0: We even left a bit of paper. It's that taskmaster, Ali, the station manager, cracking the whip, saying it can't just be you two talking nonsense all week.
1: That's right, yeah.
0: You need to get someone else to talk nonsense
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1: In Britain today, we all know that many, many people are trapped behind the wheel of a car. 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

0: Hello there, Ali. It's Malcolm here. I've actually got Awaz FM on my digital radio now. Can you hear it playing in the background? Thoroughly enjoyed speaking to my old friend Rahia Baines this morning. Thank you very much.
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0: Thank you very much, ji. Take care. Allah Hafiz. Bye-bye.
2: In Britain today, we all know that many, many people are trapped behind the wheel of a car. We ask which is the best way to reach them. 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All of them cabbies. 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
0: Hi, my name is Saida Mughal and I am from Slough, and I'm listening to Awaz FM Southampton, and they're playing my songs, which is heard by all over the world, and my relatives in India and Pakistan, they are enjoying it as well. Thank you, Awaz, for giving me the opportunity to sing on this show.
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2: कम In Britain today we all know that many many people are trapped behind the wheel of a car. 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
6: Myself, White to Rye, and I want to big up Awaz Radio, large up Ali. Look, I'm out here, I'm trying to make it work. I got plans, but the plans don't work. Look, I ain't got to push or move any work. Got a next show next day, I got to work. So I got to push this thing until it works. Man, try to push up the inner works. Yeah, I got bare new tracks in the works. Got willing to pick up new tracks, I got to work. Look, I ain't got to stress or rest, just work. Too much pressure, my head won't work. Man, to the love.

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1: In Britain today, we all know that many, many people are trapped behind the wheel of a car. 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
6: Hey, Sajno, tusi suniya hai song, welcome song. 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

0: the dark. Hello. Makes you notice, doesn't it? A little bit of darkness refines the senses, focuses the mind. And let's get into it.
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0: Do you like the voice? Do you want me to do it again?
2: In Britain today, we all know that many, many people are trapped behind the wheel of a car. We ask which is the best way to reach them. 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
13: 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Русская душа, Saturday, 4 p.m. See you then.

0: You see there? There was two adverts there that are labelled up. Let's have a look. Government ad. And this has come on. We've got four of them now. That must be updated by the big boss. Mm. I wonder if we've got to do government ads to appease the government to keep Ali out of prison.
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0: This is Shweta Subram, and keep listening to Awaaz FM. 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
1: Moved out. 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
1: Hello, I can listen the song for Madison, please. Name is Ashfaq. Is Jeevan Bar Saath Nibhayenge Hum Dono. Please, agar ho sake to meherbani, shukriya.

0: from Wolston to West End, from Milnbrook to Marchwood. This is Ours
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7: Hey, myself, why to write about now? I want to big up Hours Radio, large up Ali. Look, I'm out here, I'm trying to make it work. I've got plans, but the plans don't work. Look, I ain't got a push show, move, and it work. Got a next show, next day, I got to work. So we're going to push this thing until it works. Man, try push up in the works. Yeah, I got bare new tracks in the works. Got really thick and fancy tracks, I got to work. Look, I ain't got a stress or rest, just work. Too much pressure on my head, won't work. Man, to the love,

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1: Today, we all know that many, many people are trapped behind the wheel of a car. 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All of them cabbies. 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

0: hop on, rewind, repeat. 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
1: In Britain today, we all know that many, many people are trapped behind the wheel of a car. 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
1: 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I worried all the time. What if Mum got hurt? What if she left too? My tummy hurt before school, and I didn't want Mum to leave me.
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4: In Britain today, we all know that many, many people are trapped behind the wheel of a car. We ask which is the best way to reach them. 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Overwhelming evidence that for the motorist, radio is the route that's right.
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0: In Britain today, we all know that many, many people are trapped behind the wheel of a car. We ask which is the best way to reach them. Let's see the figures. Look at that, an enormous 14 million of them are listening to commercial radio. By contrast, only 300 are reading their newspapers whilst at the wheel, all of them cabbies. Overwhelming evidence that for the motorist, radio is the route that's right.
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hop on. The Retro Rickshaw is here and is taking you on a ride to the greatest hits of all time. 90s Bollywood bangers by Bombay Vikings and Kumar Sanu. Soulful melodies, classic Marathi tracks, and the freshest Indian remixes. 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

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Today, I have a fresh playlist for you with a couple of new tracks, and I hope the sun is treating you right and both sides of your pillow are getting colder. We are easing into our Sunday afternoon with a track that defines the spirit of harmony. Back in 96, singer Hariharan and producer Leslie Lewis formed the Colonial Cousins. They had this brilliant idea to seamlessly layer classic Indian Carnatic vocals over Western pop rock production. Here's Sani Dhapa to get you started on the Retro Rickshaw Hour.

That was Sunny Thapa from the Colonial Cousins. Now that we've settled in, let's pick up the pace and wake the room with something vibrant. Coming straight from the indie scene, up next I have Sinine Sinine to inject instant life into your afternoon. It takes incredibly infectious regional rhythmic bounce and pairs it with modern bright production. If you are still easing into your Sunday, that's over now. And if you want to send in your request, the WhatsApp number is 077-84-691-6440 and the studio phone number is 02381-980072. Here's Sinine Sinine from Suhas.

That was Sinine Sinine from Suhas. Up next, I have a song from you from an artist I've been listening to a lot lately. Jaggi Dee has been a defining voice of British Asian music since early 2000s, blending raw Punjabi folklore with modern urban R&B beats. Mehi Jaan has the signature club-ready swagger, and the UK garage and Bhangra scenes collide spectacularly. Here's Mehi Jaan from Jaggi Dee.

That was Mary John from Juggy D. Eega Swar Par Relax Marona. Up next, I have another track for you this week from the movie Galipata. The movie is directed by Yogaraj Bhatt and set in a beautiful scene about friends escaping to a misty, peaceful hill station. This song, composed by V. Hari Krishna, asks a wonderfully poetic question about the vastness of the sky. Here's Akasha Ishteya Kideyo from the movie Galipata.

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1: 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And the show is Retro Rickshaw with RJ Ravi on 99.8. Up next, I have another track from Juggy D. It's a classic. This track is one that permanently cemented his style across the dance floors globally, taking a highly energetic Punjabi hook and wrapping it in a relentless hip-hop-influenced groove. It's got a nostalgic, feel-good 2000 bounce that immediately shifts the room into a brighter gear. Here's Sonia from Juggy D.

That was Sonia from Juggy D. No more songs from Juggy D for the rest of the show, I promise. Let's keep the upbeat energy a little down into a deep, soulful, artistic space. From Subhash Ghai's 2008 musical drama, Yuvraj, this masterclass was composed by the maestro A.R. Rahman. While the film was an ambitious story that about estranged brothers and classical musicians, this specific track gave a young Benny Dayal a massive platform. His smooth, soaring vocals perfectly capture the comforting depth of true friendship over a lush, slow-burning orchestral arrangement. Oh, and the WhatsApp number to send in your request is 077-8469-1440, and the studio number is 02381-980072. Here's Tu Meri Dost Hai from Benny Dayal from the movie Yuvraj.

0: That was Tu Meri Dost Hai from the movie Yuvraj. Time to bring the fun right back in the car. Let's head back to 2006 with a hit romantic comedy Pyar Ke Side Effects, which took a hilarious, honest look at the chaotic realities of modern relationships. Pritham's soundtrack was an absolute breakout hit, and the Pyar Karke captures that witty, light-hearted energy perfectly. It's a bright, quirky pop track designed to make you tap your steering wheel and leave your weekday worries behind. Here's Pyar Karke from the movie Pyar Ke Side Effects.
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0: In Britain today, we all know that many, many people are trapped behind the wheel of a car. 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Overwhelming evidence that for the motorist, radio is the route that's right.
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3: 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Up next, I have a song from 2011, a psychological thriller, Murder 2, which was dark, gripping and intense, but soundtracks have been beautiful melodies. Singer and composer Harshit Saxena delivered absolute gold with Hale Dil. It carries real weight and is perfect song to just sit back and relax. Here's Hale Dil from the movie Murder 2.

That was Halle Dil from the movie Murder 2. Up next, I have a song from 2012, the movie English Winglish, which was deeply moving, triumphant comedy drama starring legendary Sridevi as a quiet homemaker rediscovering her self-worth. It feels exactly like a sunny weekend cruise celebrating the simple joy of learning and growing. Here's English Winglish from Shilpa Rao and Swanand Kirkire.

That was English Finglish. Up next, I have a hit song from 2012 action drama Businessman, composed by the king of heavy rhythms, Taman S, and sung by Suchitra. Sarostara is pure musical fire. Here's Sarostara.

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Up next, I have a song released in the mid-2000s by the Euro-Indian group Shamoor. Let the Music Play became a global club phenomenon. It pulled off a mind-blowing creative feat, blending a deep, soulful, raw Punjabi vocal lament with heavy-driven European electronic house beat. Here's Let the Music Play from Shamoor.

That was Let the Music Play from Shamoor. Back in 99, pop albums were ruling the charts and Sonu Nigam dropped Deewana, redefining the Indian pop landscape. This title track remains an absolute masterclass in romantic expression, showcasing his flawless vocal range over a crisp, confident pop rhythm. Here's Deewana Tera from Sonu Nigam.

That was Divana Thera from Sonu Nigam. Up next, I have a track from 2014, Action Spectacle Bang Bang, which was an official remake of the movie Night and Day, starring Hrithik Roshan and Katrina Kaif. It was pure, stylish, cinematic adrenaline. The title track, composed by Vishal Shekhar and sung with incredible funk by Benny Dial, is heavily inspired by classic disco pop instrumentation. It's slick, it's grand, and resets the room instantly. Here's Bang Bang, the title track.

0: In Britain today, we all know that many, many people are trapped behind the wheel of a car. We ask which is the best way to reach them. 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Look at that, an enormous 14 million of them are listening to commercial radio. By contrast, only 300 are reading their newspapers whilst at the wheel, all of them cabbies. Overwhelming evidence that for the motorist, radio is the route that's right.
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6: 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Let's pivot from a massive action film to the classic, nostalgic 2000s urban sound. The Danish-Indian duo Bombay Rockers ruled the airwaves by effortlessly fusing smooth English R&B choruses with high-energy Punjabi verses. Beautiful is an absolute epitome of that carefree pop era. Some songs just stay classic because they got the vibe right the first time. Here's Beautiful from Bombay Rockers.
7: Yeah, this song goes out to all the girls out there hating on each other. Young.

That was beautiful from Bombay Rockers. Let's take the tempo down a notch and let a really smooth, mesmerizing romance settle in. From the recent Telugu epic action drama Devara starring NTR Jr., this song became an absolute global sensation overnight. Composed by Anirudh Ravichandar, Chutta Malle features the incredibly velvety, hypnotic vocals of Shilpa Rao. Here it is.

0: That was Chutumale from Shilpa Rao. Let's lift the spirits right back up with a beautiful track from 2013 Kannada crime drama Kadipudi, directed by the brilliant Duniya Suri. While the movie was an intense, realistic look at the life in underworld, Abhiman Roy's soundtrack offered this absolute breath of fresh air. Khushi Agide literally translates to "there is happiness." And this track lives up to its name with a bright, infectious acoustic rhythm and breezy vocals. Here's Khushi Agide from Abhiman Roy from the movie Kadipudi.
1: Avalandre, nan tumba ishta. 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
1: Let's dive into a track that feels like an absolute celebration of new beginnings. 2013 drama Kai Po Che was a deeply emotional story about three friends chasing their dreams, cricket and brotherhood in Gujarat. Amit Trivedi crafted a masterpiece with Shubharam, brilliantly blending traditional Garba Dol beats and Shehnai melodies with high energetic contemporary pop structure. Here's Shubharam from the movie Kai Po Che.

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6: 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We are transitioning into a slightly more laid-back indie rock space now. Brought to life by the brilliant independent band Karma, this modern reimagining of a classic theme is all about letting go of life's daily pressures. Here is a special rendition to the classic track by Mohammed Aziz from the boys at Karma Unofficial. Here's Mujhko Peena Hai Peene Do.

0: Save time with the...
1: That was Mujhko Peena Hai, Peene Do from the boys at Karwa. All right, we've had a relaxed moment and now the wave is turning upward and staying there. Let's talk about 2021 comedy drama Mimi, starring Kriti Sanon as a spirited young woman navigating an unexpected journey. A.R. Rahman delivered an absolute powerhouse of a track with Param Sundari. Shreya Ghoshal's vocals carry this incredible sharp command over a driving electronic folk pop beat. Here's Param Sundari from Shreya Ghoshal.

That was Param Sundari from Shreya Ghoshal. Heading all the way back to 1957, classic Nayadaur, a film about timeless human struggle between rural tradition and industrialization, comes this absolute masterclass by Hopi Nayarji, Mohammad Rafi Saab, and Asha Bhosleji. Vocals carry a playful romance that has kept people smiling for generations. It's a beautiful reminder that true melody is completely timeless. Here's Ude Jab Jab Zulfe Teri from the movie Nayadaur.

You are listening to Rajab Jab Zulfay Theory. This is it, Southampton, our final stop on the retro rickshaw today. And there is only one way to close a journey like this, with an absolute explosion of unadulterated party energy from 27 comedy Mubaraka. Mika Singh took a legendary, historic, global pop melody and infused it with pure, high-voltage Punjabi celebration energy. Today, we have ridden a magnificent wave together, moving from the acoustic fusion of Colonial Cousins all the way to this absolute mountain of rhythm. Thank you so much for spending your Sunday afternoon with me. I'm your host, RJ Ravi, and you have been phenomenal. Take care of each other out there. Keep the vibes bright, and remember, there's always room for one more in this rickshaw. Have a great Sunday evening. Here's Mika Mika and RJ Ravi signing off.

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0: Hello friends, my name is Rahi Baines and I've come to remind you to listen to my radio show Kinare Kinare every Tuesday between 11 a.m. and 1 p.m. As usual, there is loads of music, masti and manoranjan for you. The program includes chutkle, funny poems and skits, Bollywood biographies, birthday bash whereby I mention the names of all my Facebook friends who had their birthdays in the last 7 days, Zara Hatke, which is off the beaten track pieces of musical items, and a lot more. So see you next Tuesday between 11 a.m. and 1 p.m. here on Awaaz FM.
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0: Hello friends, my name is Rahi Baines and I've come to remind you to listen to my radio show Kinare Kinare every Tuesday between 11 a.m. and 1 p.m. As usual, there is loads of music, masti and manoranjan for you. The program includes chutkle, funny poems and skits, Bollywood biographies, birthday bash whereby I mention the names of all my Facebook friends who had their birthdays in the last 7 days, Zara Hatke, which is off the beaten track pieces of musical items, and a lot more. 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

0: From Merry Oak to Mayfield, from Bitton to Bassett, this is Ours
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1: This is Ross and Arlo. 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
4: अपने कारोबार को कामयाबी की बुलंदियों पर ले जाने के लिए एडवर्टाइज कीजिए आप अपने आवाज एफएम पर लाइव नशरियात के अलावा आवाज सुना जा रहा है इंटरनेट पर दुनिया भर में स्पॉन्सर कीजिए अजान या फिर रंगारंग पंजाबी उर्दू पश्तो या हिंदी प्रोग्राम्स आवाज रेडियो पर और पहुंचाइए दुनिया के कोने कोने में आप अपनी आवाज आवाज एफएम के साथ
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2: In Britain today, we all know that many, many people are trapped behind the wheel of a car. 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

Hop on, the retro rickshaw is here and it's taking you on a ride to the greatest hits of all time. 90s Bollywood bangers by Bombay Vikings and Kumar Sanu. Soulful Kannada melodies, classic Marathi tracks and the freshest Indian remixes. 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
5: Today, we all know that many, many people are trapped behind the wheel of a car. 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
6: Hello Ali, Malcolm here in Portsmouth. Many thanks for your two phone calls. I am now tuned into Awaaz and it's showing clearly on my digital sign on my radio. Lovely to hear you back again. See you soon. Bye.

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1: We've left a bit of paper. 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

0: Hello, how are you? It's me, Yasser. You play any good song for me? Yeah? Thank you.
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8: You see there? There were two adverts there that are labelled up. Let's have a look. Government ad. And this has come on. We've got four of them now. That must be updated by the big boss. I wonder if we've got to do government ads to appease the government to keep Ali out of prison.

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1: In
0: मिलूंगा।
1: Britain today, we all know that many, many people are trapped behind the wheel of a car. We ask which is the best way to reach them. 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
8: हेलो आई एम कॉलिंग फ्रॉम स्टॉकहोम स्वीडन This is Elton's mother. I just want to say it's amazing to hear your voice on the radio. I'm so proud of you. I love you. I miss him. And I'm so excited to come to Southampton for a visit.

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8: अपने कारोबार को कामयाबी की बुलंदियों पर ले जाने के लिए एडवर्टाइज कीजिए आप अपने आवाज एफएम पर लाइव नशरियात के अलावा आवाज सुना जा रहा है इंटरनेट पर दुनिया भर में स्पॉन्सर कीजिए अजान या फिर रंगारंग पंजाबी उर्दू पश्तो या हिंदी प्रोग्राम्स आवाज रेडियो पर और पहुंचाइए दुनिया के कोने कोने में आप अपनी आवाज आवाज एफएम के साथ
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0: Ali, Malcolm here in Portsmouth. Many thanks for your two phone calls. I am now tuned into AWAS, and it's showing clearly on my digital sign on my radio. Lovely to hear you back again. See you soon. Bye.
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8: Hello, I'm calling from Stockholm, Sweden. This is Elton's mother. I just want to say it's amazing to hear your voice on the radio. I'm so proud of you. I love you. I miss him. And I'm so excited to come to Southampton for a visit.

0: I hate people that drop litter. Really makes me angry. There's no shortage of bins around. Although, I'm going to say my piece on bins. Those new style bins that have the thing that you pull out.
1: Oh, yeah.
0: Is it me, or I don't like touching a bin? Because right. You don't know what, you know, it's just disgusting. And you've got to actually pull this handle that all kinds of skanky people have touched. And it could have, like, rubbish residue on it. No, not for me. I'd rather take it home with me and put it in my own bin, which doesn't get collected often enough.
2: अपने कारोबार को कामयाबी की बुलंदियों पर ले जाने के लिए एडवर्टाइज कीजिए आप अपने आवाज एफएम पर लाइव नशरियात के अलावा आवाज सुना जा रहा है इंटरनेट पर दुनिया भर में स्पॉन्सर कीजिए अजान या फिर रंगारंग पंजाबी उर्दू पश्तो या हिंदी प्रोग्राम्स आवाज रेडियो पर और पहुंचाइए दुनिया के कोने कोने में आप अपनी आवाज आवाज एफएम के साथ
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0: Yo, it's Ty and it's Sam, and we're up on the Waz. We're here and we're loving it, and we're thinking about the people, we think about the fans, we think about everybody in the land.
1: Yeah, we're here at a Waz FM. Yeah, we're at a Waz. The presenter come here laying facts, and that's that Asian youth don't have enough opportunity to do what they want in the UK, and that's not right, because it's the freedom of land. Can you speak to my man? But I'll speak to your man. Nah. Let me speak to you now and let me break this all down.
0: Peace out from Ty and Sam. Big up a Raz.
2: Today we all know that many, many people are trapped behind the wheel of a car. 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
7: Shall we check in what song we got in next? 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
8: Yeah.
7: I love listening to this stuff. Like, this is what the radio show does. It's the diversity. Have a little listen to that. Yeah, so that is Chitkaha. The artist is Aditi Singh Sharma. This was 2010. A 2010 banger, this was. And it's from the film Emotional Atkachar. So there we go. We've got it all going on in the sports studio today.
9: It's all going off, isn't it?
7: Yeah, I just can't get that to stop.
9: It's all going on apart from the adverts.
7: Yeah, exactly. I can't wait for the next one. The next one is the artist is called Dr. Zeus.

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6: So, we need a new jingle, Ali. 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

0: Hello. 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
1: Oh, baby, when you talk like that, you make a woman go mad.
0: Do you like the voice? 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
1: FM. In Britain today, we all know that many, many people are trapped behind the wheel of a car. 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
8: Shall we check in what song we got next? Let's have a listen to this.
9: Yeah.
10: Mira Java.
8: I love listening to this stuff. Like, this is what the radio show does, it's the diversity. Have a little listen to that. Yeah, so that is Chitkaha. The artist is Aditi Singh Sharma. This was 2010 banner, this was. And it's from the film Emotional Atkachar. So there we go. We've got it all going on in the sports studio today.
9: It's all going off, isn't it?
8: Yeah, I just can't get that to stop.
9: It's all going on apart from the adverts.
8: Yeah, exactly. I can't wait for the next one. The next one is the artist. It's called Dr. Zeus.

0: is for lay me at the bottom of the river. The devil has come to carry me home. Lay me at the bottom.
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0: I've still haven't figured out that, so I still can't get to the adverts, so I'm not really sure.
1: We got enough adverts, have we?
0: I'm supposed to, but
1: yeah.
0: All I keep hearing is that I just keep getting...
1: Oh, you're still getting that?
0: Still getting that.
1: Still getting the Pakistan pop.
0: This is... Genre, India, Gina Haitat Hokdal. It's come out in 2014. Title is Uti Dil Mine. So, yeah, it's the greatest hits of Indian pop list of 2014. So,
1: 2014, what a great year for Indian pop.
0: I know, it's up there.
1: Yeah.
0: It was really good. What was your favourite from that year?
1: My favourite was Jai Ho.
0: Oh,
1: Jai Ho. From Slumdog.
2: 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My tummy hurt before school, and I didn't want Mum to leave me.
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0: But before we get into it, I've got a little chip on my shoulder.
9: Go on then.
0: So, I listen for this show's purpose, shall we say, research to a national radio station. They're based in Little Old England.
9: Yep.
0: They do a phone-in, the two-word phone-in, and you're only allowed to say two words on this subject. This week, they mixed up a little bit. They said three words, and do you know what the categories were? Your bin day.
9: Right.
0: And your favourite orange thing. Okay. And it had to be three words. What would you say for them three words?
9: For bin day?
0: What's your bin day?
9: Not regular enough.
0: Three words! No, just three. You have to say Tuesday.
9: Ah, right, okay.
0: Yeah, and then your favourite orange thing in two words.
9: Saturday is my bin day.
0: Saturday, and your favourite...
9: No, Friday. Yeah. It's Friday.
0: Oh, yeah, okay, this isn't going too well.
9: No, it's not.
0: Let's start again. Take three. Caller, what's your bin day?
9: Friday.
0: What's your favourite orange thing in two words?
9: Donald Trump.
0: So these are the sort of answers this radio station gets. So my point is, we have this radio station, we have this platform. We can't get one phone call.
9: No, we've had... Who phoned up?
0: Danny.
9: Twice.
0: Twice.
9: Yeah, and he didn't even tell us what his favourite orange thing was.

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1: Everybody, so we've got a guest here. His name is Floyd. He's a Floyd, come in. Restless soul, like most of us are. Come here. Okay. Hello, what's up? Some warm-ups before going on to the concert. क्या गाना सुनेंगे आप लोग?

0: 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This is my baby grand, and Floyd, say hello.
1: Say hello.
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0: Hello, hi, Satiek. 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
2: So chair with Clancy, then we'll bake him on the sunny Saturday. The jury said, oh, chair with Clancy, then we'll bake him on the sunny Saturday. Story Sunday, Langia, the Kerini, and the Kitia, the Kaya, but the Kerini. Story Sunday, Langia, and the Kerini, and the Kitia, the Kaya, but the Kerini. It's a phone, can I get the Sponino? It's a phone, can I get the Sponino? Soon I'm fast as I own Daya. Like it's under Radikin, Aliyadi, Tari, delete the con Daya. Like it's on the mannequin, Aliyani, Sally, they need the cold.
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1: In Britain today, we all know that many, many people are trapped behind the wheel of a car. 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
1: I hate people that drop litter. 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
2: Oh, yeah.
1: Is it me, or I don't like touching a bin? 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